Just wanna take you to the desert. You know it's my pleasure. All I can see is your eyes. Sun is set, pussy's wet. Let me get in, let me get in. Right into the vertical. I know you won't win. I can see it in your eyes. Just wanna feel it, huh? Sunrise.

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I want a train. 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

0: put a little prayer for peace. 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That's something we all have to join together. Each and every one of us.
1: Hey, thank you all, but yo,
2: that's
1: hey,
2: right.
1: Check it out. That was a nice tune. I just, you know, I love singing for the girls, but I want everyone to know tonight
2: what?
1: Is more of a spirit of unity.
2: That's right.
1: Not just for the girls, for everybody. Thank you all for coming out. We love to see everyone. This is the Juice, y'all probably know. Next tune. Thank you all. Seriously though, we have a lot of music to play for y'all tonight. We love to see everyone.
2: That's
1: out.
2: That's right.
1: This one is Basement Groovin'. Thank you.
3: Y'all with us tonight? Y'all quiet out there. What the fuck? It's Friday the 13th. It's Friday the 13th. You know, I was really scared.

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Yeah, yeah. This is how we do it on a Saturday night, Friday night. Feel the vibe. What's up, Mimi? You gonna hold it down? All right, yo, check it out.

Yeah. 1, 2, wheel it up, wheel this up. Okay, now that we got you guys awake.

0: 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I know. Yeah. Blah blah. Thanks for coming out.
1: Basically.
2: Real.

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We can't believe. Thank you all very much.

0: Juicy.
1: You gonna announce it, introduce us?
2: No introduction.

0: Yes. Thanks, y'all. What's happening? What's happening, Arcata? Jambalaya? Yeah. We can rock a party.
1: Yeah.
0: We're gonna get this thing popping off in a second.

Thanks, y'all. We can't help that. Thanks for coming out. Yeah, we got a twin bills tonight. Rashawn coming out later for y'all. It's gonna be nice. It's gonna be real nice. Let's do this. Boom. Yeah, yeah, yeah.

Yeah. Yeah. Y'all feeling that tonight? What's up, Jambalaya? Yeah. It's getting hot. It's getting hot in here. Yeah.

Yo, take it out. Yeah. That's how we do it, right there. That's for you. Nice. Let's do this. I think they'll like it.

Put them up now. Yeah. Nice, nice, y'all. Yeah, we're gonna keep rolling. We're gonna keep rolling this. We only got a little bit of time. You with us, right? Yeah. Look, cuz. This one's for you. Respect the game, and the game will respect you back. I always told you that. Check it out.

love comes. Yeah, that's, you know, self-explanatory right there. Thanks for rocking with us. We're going to keep it popping. Let them know. Juice in the house.

0: Yes, yes, yes, yes.
1: That's our name.

Y'all feeling that? Hey, Jambalaya, make some noise right now.

I don't lie. Let's do this. We just gonna keep firing it off with y'all. Y'all ain't mad at us, right? Y'all ain't mad at us. We got Rashawn coming later. You know, we don't wanna respect. Let's do this.

0: You think it's a joke, huh? Oh, you just now feeling that?
1: I felt.
0: I'm sorry, that's an addiction of mine. Sorry. Bring my personal problems on the stage like that. Yes, you know, thanks for riding with us tonight. Riding with us tonight. Let's do this, crew. Yo, just the rhythm, right?

0: Yo.
1: I like it.
0: Yeah. It's getting crazy upon the front line. It's getting crazy upon the front line. It's getting crazy upon the front line. Watch your back, watch your back, watch your back. Boom.
2: It's true.
0: It's true. Check it out. Check it out. Let's do it. Here we come. Live and direct. Juice sound for you. Instant classic. Maybe not. It's another instant classic. You know we're gonna get a little drastic. Juicy, juicy, gotta have it.

Arcata, make some noise. Yes, yes, y'all. Are you ready for this? Are you ready for this? Damn. That sucks. It was good. Yeah, we're ready. Yo.

Yes, yes, y'all. Thanks for coming out and representing the Juice Crew, Humboldt County. This is it for us. Hang out. Rashawn's gonna lay it down for you, man. It's gonna be a special treat. Check it out. Boom. No. Y'all don't blame us for going out on a high note, do you?

0: up, lays one up, this is war. 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Fighting every day, day by day living, and we giving survival. Keeping in, we know your rival. Yeah. 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
1: Yo,

0: 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And that's flow flow, I guess you're crazy. It's the last days, day by day, living. What more can we do? When we blaze up, we are coming true. Heart pump, send the veins to the brain.
1: West Coast sound, got West to stick coast. Around. 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
1: Disco sound, coffee's licking down, smoke by the outside of the town. 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
1: So, jump the ride,
0: master gear.

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0: hit it.
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